Gone Crazy by Queen. Great jam. Underrated jam. Don't get to hear that one a lot on the radio for sure. But Metallica covered this one off their Garage Incorporated. Made it super awesome. I got a post, actually, on the 96 Rock Cincinnati Facebook page. Who is your Mount Rushmore of rock and roll? Not necessarily your favorites, but maybe who influenced rock the most, you think? Or maybe it is your favorites. I think Queen and Metallica both have a good shot on being on a lot of people's Mount Rushmore. Both epic bands.

Sleep now in the fire. Hopefully you were not sleeping in any type of fire after the 4th of July festivities last evening. Maybe you still got some parties going on. Whatever it is, stay safe. Make sure that you do keep all your digits. Hopefully you got all your fingers and your toes. My wife works in an emergency room. She loves working this time of year because, yeah, you can imagine the stories that she gets to tell me when she comes home on the 4th of July Saturday. Oh, we're going to keep it loud. How about Volbeat? This is by A Monster's Hand on the Heavy 96 Rock.

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Unfortunately, yes, everything does end. That's Architects on 96 Rock. This is The Heavy and time is short. I am on my way out. I appreciate y'all listening. I'll be back with you tomorrow morning, 6 a.m., as Bridget and I start your work week off right. But as always with The Heavy, I like to reach out to you and say, hey, help me make these 2 hours of madness even more maddening. You got something you want to hear? You got something you think I should be playing? New stuff I haven't found yet? Old deep cuts that you think would rock? Please reach out to me on the 96 Rock Cincinnati Facebook page or my personal Facebook page, Nick Wetta, W-E-T-T-A, picture of me and my wife. My wife's licking my face. I didn't buy the blue check mark because I'm not trying to be a social media like influencer. I just like hanging out with y'all. So by all means, reach out, and I will see you tomorrow morning, 6 a.m. From ashes to new, die for you. 6

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1: Denise here in the 96 Rock studio on a Sunday evening. Thanks for joining me. I hope nobody had to go to the emergency room for any reason whatsoever this weekend. So everybody was all safe, have all your digits, and enjoy this new music from Tim Montana, Break Me Down.

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It is Kill Me Fast, 3 Days Grace. 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

pretty sure purgatory is like sitting in one giant waiting room where everyone is talking on speakerphone. 96 Rock.

I can't believe it's been 9 years already that Chester's been gone. On the 20th of this month, 2017, we've lost him. 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Taylor Momsen and the Pretty Reckless, Winner We Go.

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So apparently on June 28th, when Metallica was playing UK's Cardiff Principality Stadium, when Kurt Hammett and Robert Trujillo kind of do their local doodle thing, they decided to play a song that was banned in the UK stadiums. It was Tom Jones's Delilah, and they broke the rules of the stadium. And I looked up the words to the song, and I can understand why it's been banned. Wake up, Colin, Papa Roach.

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So congratulations to Taylor Swift and Travis Kelce, who got married on Friday. And I was reading that Adam Sandler was their officiant. I sure hope he didn't break out the guitar and sing the turkey song. This-

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I know after a long weekend of drinking, it's going to be hard to be coherent enough, but, you know, it could be done.

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All right, Diddy's out of here. I can't believe it's time for me to go already. 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I will talk to you guys next Sunday, and have a great week. It's Crawl Back to My Coffin, Day Seeker on 96 Rock.

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We are. Oh, you already knew that? 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
1: A better life with Dr. Sanjay Gupta.
2: A colleague of mine went to a meeting of the primetime seniors the other week. There are programs like this all over the country for people in their 60s, 70s, 80s, and beyond to stay active. It's not just something to keep older folks busy. It helps to keep their bodies in shape and their brains sharp. Showing up with a good attitude is a must, and research shows that having the right mindset actually does lead to better physical aging. So if you need some suggestions to boost your positivity, experts we talked to recommended focusing on goals, which can boost your confidence. Practice gratitude, they said. One of the seniors my colleague met told her that just waking up in the morning is, quote, better than the alternative. That's true. Focus on the things you can control. Diet and exercise, and very importantly, surround yourself with positive people, because that can be contagious. I'm Dr. Sanjay Gupta, helping you live a better life.
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5: 6:09 on your Monday, July the 6th. It is 73 degrees to start us out. Hope you had an outstanding holiday weekend full of fun and celebration. And thank you all so much for choosing 96 Rock to start your work week. My name is Nick, at my station, manning the control board. Excellence has many forms, and very rarely do we associate it with a human being. Well, the woman sitting just across the desk from me breaks that mold. The closest thing to pure, unfiltered awesome, as you will find on this Monday morning, or any other day for that fact. She is the one and only Bridget. Good morning, my friend. Happy to see you. A busy, fun holiday weekend, yes?
1: Yes, very much so. A blur. I mean, It was jam-packed. Fireworks everywhere, it feels like.
5: Yeah.
1: Pool parties, family, friends, birthday party. A couple of adult beverages thrown in there.
5: Couple.
1: Red, white, and blue ash.
5: Yeah.
1: Lots of sweat. Did I mention the sweat?
5: I feel like lost a few pounds with as much sweat came out of my body, especially on Saturday.
1: Yeah, right?
5: Being out and about. You were at that red, white, and blue ash.
1: Yeah, you were in River's Edge in Hamilton.
5: And both those crowds were awesome. And I just love the fact that

0: I got off stage down at River's Edge, and y'all made me feel like a rock star. As I'm leaving, I had so many people that came up to me. It was like, I didn't know you were from Hamilton. We listen to the show all the time.
1: Aww.
0: You're the best morning show in since. I'm like, you are here for the show, not for me, but thank you so much. That made me feel so good.
1: Aww.
0: And then they had then Kiss Army was strong because Mr. Speed was out there, the world's best Kiss tribute band.
1: Love that.
0: It was wild. So I hung around for that. And yeah, just being out in the heat and the masses of humanity, it was like a workout.
1: I'm not joking.
0: It was a fun time.
1: Negative calories by the end of the day, right?
0: Yes. Yeah, that's a good way to put it. And but it was a great time.
1: Very much
0: so. Long,
1: very much so.
0: And hopefully you all got some time off to enjoy it, to celebrate. And unfortunately, though, we are back to the grind.
1: I know, right?
0: This morning. You're right. It kind of was a blur. Even though it was a holiday weekend extended, it
1: and
0: went
1: even
0: by.
1: An extra day, it still was like, what?
0: It's like, wham.
1: What happened?
0: That's what happens when you're having way too much fun. But
1: well,
0: again,
1: there you go. That's a great way to look at
0: exactly.
1: it.
0: Exactly. But again, thank you to all that came out to all of the events. So
1: yes.
0: much fun seeing everybody. And weather today, actually going to be feeling kind of normal for July. It's not going to feel like the sun is actively trying to destroy your life.
1: So true.
0: Humidity is going to be down. It's still July, so high 86 degrees.
1: Very, very true.
0: Yeah.
1: Very true.
0: Mix of sun and clouds. The chance of a pop-up rain shower throughout the area, but nothing that should cause any problems. So let's attack this morning. Tackle the beginning of the work week. We've got your first chance to beat Bridget this morning. At 7:30, you take down the champ, you'll score a pair of tickets to see AC/DC up in Columbus at Ohio Stadium with the Pretty Reckless on July 15th. Going to be an awesome show. Plus, we're going to throw in a gift card to grab some delicious Skyline chili. And then our wake-up call 15 minutes out, where you could go to see the Rock Gods at Belterra Casino Resort, which is a tribute band that gives authentic salutes to the icons of rock and roll. So think Bon Jovi, Aerosmith, Ozzy, all of it, all the pyrotechnics, all the craziness. That sounds like fun. That's all going down on Saturday, July 11th, so this coming Saturday. So we've got a lot to get to. Going to have some fun on this Monday morning. Thank you so much for being here.
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12: A better life with Dr. Sanjay Gupta. Osteoporosis affects millions of people in the United States and around the world. It's a disease that basically causes someone's bones to become weak, brittle, and porous, which can increase their risk of fractures. Now, the good news here is there are things you can do other than, or in addition to, taking medications to prevent fractures before it's too late. One is to up your intake of calcium and vitamin D. You also want to eat more protein. One functional medicine dietitian told us that that helps build muscle, and if you're building muscle strength, then you are also building bone strength. You want to be mindful of your workouts. The best ways to build bone density, one therapist told us, are going to be resistance exercises like lifting weights, and also exercises that make your bones take a bit of an impact, such as jumping or even running, just loading the bones a little bit more. I'm Dr. Sanjay Gupta, helping you live a better life.
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0: 96 Rock Mornings, Bridget and Nick. Song clip in reverse for the wake-up call. We need the name of the band being played backwards. You get it right, you'll check out the Rock Gods this Saturday at Belterra Casino Resort. Rock, what is your guess?
1: Disturbed.
0: Disturbed is the correct answer. Well done. What's your name? Where are you calling from?
1: Chase, and I'm from Oxford, Ohio.
0: Chase, thank you for hanging out on this Monday. Hope you had a great holiday weekend. This weekend, you're going to go check out the Rock Gods at Belterra Casino. This is a tribute to rock and roll's most iconic stars. They are going to have Def Leppard, Guns N' Roses, Aerosmith, Ozzy, a bunch of it paying tribute to all of them. Going to be a good show. We're going to send you there for free, all right?
1: Sweet, thank you.
0: Hang on the line here. We'll get you all set up.
1: All right.
0: Bridget, it's been a while since I've heard about Disturbed being out and about.
2: Yeah, actually, their last show was October 28th of 2025. I mean, they had a very busy 2025.
0: Yeah, they did.
2: They just have two upcoming shows scheduled for this year. Obviously going to be headlining Incarceration on July 17th right there in Mansfield, Ohio, along with Limp Bizkit and Bad Omens. And then they're going to be playing a show in Hollywood, Florida later this month. Now, no word on anything else coming in 2026, but they say 2027 could be busy. Maybe some touring, maybe some new music, but for right now, they're just getting...
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0: 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What do you got for us, Bridget?
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1: The good news is we're going to kick off this week with more of a normal July pattern as far as the weather goes.
2: Sweet.
1: Afternoon humidity with temperatures that are more seasonal. It's not going to feel like the sun from Super Mario Brothers 3 is actively trying to take you out every day.
2: And every time we say that, I can picture that level and even the music playing right? in my head, me trying to jump over the sun as it tries to swoop down and attack your face.
1: Yeah, absolutely. Yeah. Absolutely. So that's all good news. I mean, it's still going to be hot.
2: Yeah.
1: We can still see some pop-up thunderstorms in the afternoon, but it's going to be normal for this time of the year.
2: It's not going to necessarily feel like soup when you walk outside.
1: Correct. I had this conversation on Saturday, 4th of July, with my mom as I was headed out to Blue Ash. All of the cranes and excavators and stuff flying the flags for 4th of July, which is all well and good around downtown Cincinnati. But I told my mom, it doesn't make me any happier about the construction that is happening or not happening that is impending around because of the Brent Spence Bridge Corridor project.
2: Just a kind of reminder of the of the headaches that are yet to come and happening now.
1: Here's the thing. Obviously, travel advisories, detour notices. I have also noticed in the Cove that signs that have gone up have now been taken down because of time lines that have changed.
2: Yeah.
1: Here's the thing. They do have where you can sign up for either emails or text messages that can be sent to you.
2: About how these changes are affecting. And
1: travel advisories.
2: Yeah.
1: I've done both because it directly affects me.
2: Yeah.
1: If that is a concern because you're in and around that area.
2: And you go through it all the time.
1: Just want to be in the know. BrentSpenceBridgeCorridor.com is the place. I can get it shared up on the 96 Rocks and Study Facebook page. Again, if it affects you or maybe it's going to affect you more with the upcoming maybe Bengals schedule.
2: Yeah.
1: Because you're a season ticket holder, stuff like that. Again, ways to be in the know.
2: Perfect. I like it.
1: There you go. Joey Chestnut won his 18th mustard belt at the Nathan's Famous Hot Dog Eating Contest. Here's what it sounded like.
3: This is the 18-time champion of the world with 66 Nathan's Famous Hot Dogs and Buns in 10 minutes, Joey Chestnut!
2: 66? That's, kind of lackluster for Mr. Chestnut.
1: Yeah, his overall record is 76. I mean, it's like he didn't even try.
2: It's like he was eating half of a hot dog and he looked over at the nearest competitor closest to him. He was like, I'm good. I don't need to put any more effort into this, but still, 66 hot dogs.
1: Yeah, I'm good.
2: My stomach just turns thinking about that.
1: Agreed. I do love George Shea, though. The like master of ceremonies. Yeah. He wears that old-timey hat.
2: Uh-huh.
1: He's just a good dude, right?
2: That's a good gig to have. I would like to do something
1: I'm
2: like gonna
1: that. I'm going to disagree with you because I have been up close and personal at a hot dog eating contest for Oktoberfest Cincinnati. And I don't want to be anywhere near that ever again.
2: Couldn't stomach it, could you?
1: Nope. And I was just on the viewing portion of it and no thank you.
2: Fun.
1: All right, moving along. Let's talk sports.
2: Well, our Reds managed to salvage a win yesterday, 3-2 against Baltimore, but dropped another series, losing the first two of the weekend.

0: Reds on the struggle bus right now. 40-48. That's the record. They have an off day today to rest and then start a six-game stretch at Great American Ballpark that leads them to the All-Star break. Nice to see if they could finish off the first half of the season strong, maybe gain some momentum into the break, and maybe we can get excited about this team. We'll see. Phillies in town for three, and then it's the Cubs on Friday through the weekend, and then that break will hit on Monday. Sal Stewart and Chase Burns were named to the All-Star roster as alternates right now, so we'll see if they actually get the start if somebody else drops out. World Cup action in full swing. U.S. plays tonight against Belgium in Seattle, 8 p.m. our time. Here's the big headline. It was handed down yesterday from FIFA that U.S. superstar striker Flo Balogun is suspending his suspension on his controversial red card that he got obtained in that game against Bosnia-Herzegovina. If you remember that red card, he stepped on a player's ankle. It looked like they were both going for a ball. All the fans and even a lot of, you know, people that are in the know in FIFA were like, that didn't warrant a red card. Well, they reviewed it. He's still under, this is where it gets confusing. He's allowed to play, but he's still under suspension. So if he does get another card, he will be then further suspended. It's kind of a weird rule they have. But the good news is
1: So you're grounded, but you could be grounded.
0: Exactly, but you still get to play in the match. He's going
1: to
0: be in the lineup.
1: So you can go to the party, but you're grounded.
0: Kinda. Okay. That's a good way to look at it.
1: Okay.
0: But leading up to that match, you're going to have Portugal and Spain at 3 p.m. And the answer is yes, those watch parties at the banks will be in effect today. A great way to spend a Monday evening cheering the U.S. to victory.
1: USA.
0: Going to be a good one.
1: Absolutely. And 8 p.m. doable for most of the game, I feel like, for us.
0: Can I say this? Because soccer's really in the news, and I'm not a huge fan, and I'm learning more about it. I still don't understand stoppage time. Every other sport in the world, if a ball goes out of bounds or if there's a penalty, the clock stops. But then in soccer, the clock just keeps running. Then you have this arbitrary amount of time after regulation when nobody knows exactly when the game's going to end. It's just like, what's happened? It confuses the hell out of me.
1: And they just run. A lot.
0: They do
1: it's
0: run
1: really
0: a lot.
1: A lot of running. Minions and Monsters had a franchise low, 61.4 million for their opening weekend, but it was enough to win the 5-day weekend.
0: All right.
1: Here's the thing. You may have heard this. Summerween. It's basically where everybody's decided that once 4th of July is over, you now can lean into like Halloween, but start celebrating now. So Summerween.
0: Okay.
1: If you want to, I've got a list of 10 movies that you can add to your watch list. No surprise that the top of the like kind of scary summer movie
0: list. I know what you did last summer.
1: No, Jaws.
0: Oh, well, see, we've had this debate before. Is Jaws a horror movie?
1: That's what they're saying is at the top of the list.
0: Okay.
1: I'll get the rest of them loaded up for you to check out on the 96 Shock Cincinnati Facebook page.
0: Right on.
1: This is kind of fun. On July the 11th, there's going to be a special screening of Jaws in Martha's Vineyard.
0: Nice.
1: Where fans can actually watch the movie in the water where it was filmed.
0: Let's go.
1: See, I was like, I already knew the answer. Would you do that? Of course you would.
0: I would totally do that. And I would hope that there'd be some jackknob in the crowd that would put a shark fin on his back and start swimming through the crowd, because that would be hilarious.
1: Or it would just be you.
0: So
1: you would be the jackknob. Yes. Absolutely not. Zero stars. Do not recommend. I would never do this in a million years.
0: I love it.
1: I wouldn't even do this in a pool in a float.
0: Really?
1: No.
0: It's a pool. There's no worries there.
1: How do you know?
0: Because there's sharks. They're in salt water. Come on.
1: Have you seen Jaws 3 when they came into SeaWorld?
0: I think that's where they got the term jump the shark. So
1: that is not it. That is not it at all. That is not where that came from.
0: I don't know where it came from.
1: Happy
0: but
1: days.
0: But it seemed appropriate.
1: Let's go. That's what you need to know.

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1: You've never been a football coach before, so you're not allowed to talk about this. 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

0: 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We are ready to play Beat Bridget, your first opportunity this week to take down the champion. And you're going to want to do it because we got AC/DC tickets on the line. They're going to be up at Ohio Stadium with the Pretty Reckless on July 15th. Going to be an epic show.
1: Next Wednesday.
0: That's going to be so awesome. Plus, we're going to throw in a $25 gift card to Skyline Chili. If you think you got what it takes to take down the champion, you need to be calling number 9 right now. 513-750-9650. Let's go.

0: 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Get 4 right, you win.
1: Laura, you are caller at number 9. Your chance to beat Bridget happening right now. Let's see if you can get you some AC/DC tickets for next Wednesday up in Columbus. You ready?
2: I'm ready.
1: 6 questions coming your way in 60 seconds. Remember to pass if you do not know the answer to a question. We will come back to it if we have the time. Clock is ready for you. Good luck. Here we go. What 2 dog breeds bred together make a puggle?
2: A puggle. A poodle and a... I don't know, pass.
1: If you are going to the pub for a drink,
2: a pug.
1: Say again, what? What's that?
2: A pug.
1: I need 2 dog breeds to make a pug.
2: A pug and a poodle.
1: A pug and a poodle is incorrect.
2: Okay, just pass.
1: If you're going to the pub for a drink, what is the term pub short for?
2: A bar.
1: Incorrect.
2: Okay, I don't know, pass.
1: In 1942, the weapon napalm was secretly invented at which U.S. Ivy League school?
2: Yale.
1: Incorrect.
2: Dartmouth.
1: Incorrect.
2: Pass.
1: If you are standing in the capital city, Kingston, which island nation are you in?
2: Jamaica.
1: That is correct. In which country did the practice and exercise of... Yeah, there is the buzzer. We took too long.
2: I did terrible.
1: Oh, my gosh. It's a Monday. Sometimes that happens. Let's get Bridget back in here and see how this all works out. Bridget, Laura here got 1 correct answer. Took too long on some questions, so we didn't get to the final question.
3: Okay.
1: That's what you got to beat today. 60 seconds reset for you. Here we go. What 2 dog breeds that bred together make a puggle?
3: Oh, pass.
1: If you are going to the pub for a drink, what is the term pub short for?
3: Pass.
1: If 1942, the weapon napalm was secretly invented at which U.S. Ivy League school?
3: Harvard.
1: Harvard is correct. If you are standing in the capital city, Kingston, which island nation are you in?
3: Jamaica.
1: Jamaica is correct. In which country did the practice and exercise of yoga originate?
3: Country?
1: Mm-hmm.
3: India?
1: India is correct. When it comes to meteorology, what does the Beaufort scale measure?
3: The barometer?
1: Incorrect.
3: Atmospheric pressure?
1: That was what a barometer measures.
3: Shut up. Wind speed?
1: Wind speed is correct. What 2 dog breeds?
3: I can't get that wrong.
1: Together to make a
3: puggle. A pug.
1: 1.
3: And a muggle. I don't know.
1: A muggle. A wizard born to normal parents in Harry Potter. No, a pug and a beagle make a puggle.
3: A muggle.
1: And pub is short for public house.
3: Oh, that's right.
1: Public house.
3: Okay, yeah. Okay.
1: Oh, you got everything else right, Bridget. You have definitely won this morning with a score of 4. Laura, it's a Monday morning. We get it. Sometimes your brain's just foggy, but we appreciate you jumping in. Maybe you can be caller number 9 right now.
3: I know, and I would love to hook you up with these tickets, but I feel like other people would absolutely riot if I gave these to you. I'm so sorry.
2: No worries.
1: Caller number 9 right now, 513-750-9650. We'll get you a $25 gift card to Skyline Chili and 2 tickets to see Ace.
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19: For more than a decade, the Environmental Working Group has put out a list of the so-called Dirty Dozen. These are the non-organic produce contaminated with the highest levels of pesticides. Well, this year, spinach topped the list, followed by kale, collard, mustard greens, strawberries, grapes, nectarines, peaches, cherries, apples, blackberries, pears, potatoes, and blueberries. 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The FDA recommends rinsing all fruits and vegetables, even the ones that are organic, under running water that is slightly warmer than room temperature. 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
1: Mark.
0: Mark, you are color number 9. You don't have to answer any questions.
2: Yeah.
0: Wow. You are very excited to go see AC/DC in Columbus. Well done.
1: Yes.
0: Hang on the line here, my friend. We'll get you all set up.
1: Thank you very much.
0: You'll have another opportunity to score those tickets tomorrow if someone can beat Bridget at 7:30. But in 15 minutes, we got to get to some Hollywood dirt.

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1: Ooh, that was messy.
0: It's the Hollywood Dirt with Bridget and Nick. 96 Rock.
2: Something big happened over the weekend, Nick.
3: Oh, yeah?
2: The teaser for the documentary for the Oasis reunion dropped.
3: Yeah!
2: I mean, obviously that did happen, but that's not what I'm talking about.
3: I know.
2: Taylor Swift and Travis Kelce did actually get married at Madison Square Garden Friday night. Adam Sandler officiated.
3: I saw that pop up and I was like,

0: other, I mean, no shock there, was the best man. Jason and Kylie's kids were the little flower girls. I feel like this is a little weird that Taylor walked up to her own music.
1: Oh, interesting.
0: It was played like on, you know, string instruments.
1: Of course it was.
0: Taylor and Travis wrote their own vows. This doesn't surprise me either that Travis did most of the crying. Stevie Nicks performed for the crowd. Paul McCartney performed. Jeez. He sang I Want to Hold Your Hand in public for the first time in over six decades.
1: For
0: the last time he played it, he was a member of the Beatles in 1964.
1: Wow.
0: I mean, Taylor Swift has got some star power.
1: She's got some clout for sure. I have to ask, though, because he's notorious for it. At some point during the wedding, have the reports shown that, was there a shirt taken off by the other Kelce brother?
0: That I have not read yet.
1: Because that would be epic.
0: There were carnival games like skee-ball, miniature golf, a football ring toss, a raffle for some like high-end items.
1: Yeah.
0: Like Cartier watches, Chanel bags.
1: A raffle at their wedding.
0: Oh, I love this. I want to be invited to something like that. most of the info anyone's getting about the wedding is based on like anonymous sources.
1: Of course.
0: Taylor and Travis had signs up warning guests that as they entered the building, that was an agreement of confidentiality. The sign also notified everyone in attendance that photography and videography would be taking place, which had people wondering if there is going to be a documentary of some kind or some kind of special.
1: Of course there will.
0: This doesn't surprise me. There was a no phone rule. Even Donna Kelce, mama of the groom, admitted that, quote, she really can't say a heck of a lot except that the wedding was magical.
1: Magical.
0: Now, somebody who's probably going to be exiled to a island of no thank you ever again.
1: Somebody we'll never hear from again.
0: The CEO of AMC Theaters posted a detailed account of the wedding, but then took it down. But because the internet is always the internet,
1: it's always there. Somebody captures it.
0: It's still out there.
1: Well, there you go. If you're very interested in the finer details of
0: basically, I just gave it to
1: Swift
0: you.
1: Swift wedding, because let's face it, it's really the Swift wedding. Kelce's a footnote. So.
0: Correct. Crybaby.
1: Oh,
0: Travis.
1: Oh, my gosh.
0: But yeah, I feel like the CEO of AMC.
1: He's and that's sad that it was from him, because he should know better with all like movie embargoes and stuff like that.
0: He also referred to Adam Sandler as the officiant. Like, okay.
1: That still is like, out of all the people that they could have had, like, I did not expect Adam Sandler to get up there and do that. That's kind of cool.
0: No, if anything, I would want him to perform as the wedding singer.
1: As the wedding singer, right?
0: Now, here's the thing. They've gotten a lot of flack about shutting down, you know, a major thoroughfare for 4th of July weekend.
1: Right.
0: But can I just say this?
1: You can.
0: They donated $26 million to various charities, nine of which are New York based.
1: Okay.
0: The beneficiaries include food pantries, educational and music programs, children's hospital, animal cruelty organizations, and Dolly Parton's Imagination Library,
1: which is
0: also a very cool thing.
1: Yeah, we get
0: $26 million?
1: I don't know why.
0: Because Taylor's favorite number is 13, so
1: double that. 26.
0: Because now there's two of them.
1: Oh, I was trying to put that together. I was like, why would you double it? Well, congratulations. The U.S. version of the royal wedding is officially
0: over.
1: Can
0: we can
1: be
0: done
1: with it?
0: Yes.
1: Goodness.
0: We're done.
1: Okay.
0: Jennifer Lopez says breakups are not a failure. I mean, if anyone should know, it should be Jennifer Lopez. She's been engaged 6 times to 5 different partners. If you remember, her engagement rings are kind of like Thanos's...
1: the Infinity Gauntlet.
0: Yes.
1: She can snap her fingers and make all of her exes disappear.
0: She wishes. This is really sad. I feel like this kind of got overshadowed last week because of all of the wedding craziness. 79-year-old Danny Glover revealed that he's been living with Alzheimer's since he was diagnosed back in 2023.
1: Oh, man.
0: He says he remains positive. Quote, I still have my daughter. I have my friends. My life continues. But just, you know, kind of shedding light on what it's like.

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1: 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Sucks to be you, coming up.

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0: Bridget and Nick. 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
1: What an idiot.
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4: Move over, Bruce Wayne. There's apparently a Mexican Batman who's duct taping thieves to telephone poles.
5: Yes.
4: Over the past few weeks, five suspected motorcycle thieves have been found duct taped to light poles with the stolen motorcycles parked nearby. Some have even had the word thief written across their forehead in Sharpie.
5: I love this.
4: Now, before anybody starts ordering a cape, police are reminding everyone that the people found tied up are still considered victims, regardless of the accusations.
5: As much as we've all wanted to do that, take the law into our own hands in some certain circumstances. Yeah, vigilantism is illegal, although it is entertaining.
4: Yeah, they're looking for the Mexican Batman.
5: Do you think he, does he fly around with...
4: I mean, he's obviously pretty good at it.
5: I mean, that's just... there are so many times you hear a news story and you're like, man, I wish I could find those people. And then, that makes me happy. It really does. So, I don't know how... it sucks to be these people duct taped to their light poles, but they probably deserved it, so...
4: this guy, a Maryland man, reported his car stolen, but while it happened... He was allegedly burglarizing a Verizon store directly across the street. He tried to deny it, but the cops didn't buy it. This is how it all went down.
6: Hey, someone took my truck.
7: Right, let me just see your hands real quick.
6: Okay.
7: Put your hands behind your back for me.
6: For what?
7: Were you at that Verizon store? Because you got blood on your hands and blood on your glasses.
6: I wasn't at no Verizon store, sir. I promise to God.
7: Have a seat real quick. Hold on. You got blood on your shirt. So the gig's up. It's whether you want to be honest about stuff or not. You know what I mean?
6: I do.
8: Someone stole my truck.
6: Oh, my God.
7: That's kind of some karma right there, ain't it?
6: I left the keys in.
7: Yeah, that's some karma right there, dude.
5: I love the fact that when it's all said and done that everybody involved in this, except for maybe the guy that stole the burglar's truck,
4: right,
5: was laughing about it.
4: Correct. So. My only issue that I have with any of it is that no one was like, can you hear me now? I mean, that would have just been like chef's kiss.
5: Oh, yeah. But that is one of the beautiful things about the universe is that sometimes it does care about things that go on and karma comes back and just is a beautiful thing. So,
4: and this is a subject that I feel like we've visited many, many times.
5: Yeah.
4: If you're going to commit a crime, don't write, this isn't drugs on the bag. Or wear a shirt that says something along the lines of,
5: I'm not drunk.
4: Or I'm not a drug dealer.
5: Yeah.
4: 40-year-old man from Florida was arrested last week on 13 felony charges after an undercover police investigation. The man admitted to police that he sells drugs all throughout the city. Was even wearing a shirt that said, I sell drugs. I don't know if he had to admit it when he had the shirt that told everybody what he was doing.
5: I mean, I give him the points for advertising, I guess. I mean, you got to get your message out there about your business so you can, you know.
4: Is that really?
5: I sell drugs. Please come over here. 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
4: No.
5: Don't. It left my lips, and I was like, we're going to get somebody to
4: no.
5: do that.
4: No. Not the local business we're looking for, thank you.
5: No, not at all.
4: Again, some people just can't get out of their own way.
5: It's one of those things where it's like, well, if I wear the shirt, there's no way they're going to believe me, right? No. I mean, if you're actually doing it, you're just putting a big sign.
4: I mean, here's the thing. The guy really had just, 2,500 in cash, had cocaine, heroin, marijuana, methamphetamines, a firearm.
5: One-stop
4: ammunition.
5: Shop.
4: Ammunition. I mean, that was it. Not just the drugs.
5: Yeah.
4: Drugs and stuff. I mean, maybe he should have advertised better.
5: I mean, if he was selling throughout the city, it sounded he was pretty lucrative. Again, advertising does work. It just doesn't necessarily work in the ways you want it to sometimes.
4: There you go. Suck.
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15: A better life with Dr. Sanjay Gupta.
16: A colleague of mine went to a meeting of the primetime seniors the other week. There are programs like this all over the country for people in their 60s, 70s, 80s, and beyond to stay active. It's not just something to keep older folks busy. It helps to keep their bodies in shape and their brains sharp. Showing up with a good attitude is a must, and research shows that having the right mindset actually does lead to better physical aging. So if you need some suggestions to boost your positivity, experts we talked to recommended focusing on goals, which can boost your confidence. Practice gratitude, they said. One of the seniors my colleague met told her that just waking up in the morning is, quote, better than the alternative. That's true. Focus on the things you can control. Diet and exercise. And very importantly, surround yourself with positive people, because that can be contagious. I'm Dr. Sanjay Gupta, helping you live a better life.
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2: I mean, I can't imagine being on the field playing in those temperatures.
3: I could barely stand outside and not feel
2: like I was going
3: to
2: die.
3: The way they're performing lately, like, I don't get to perform well at my job and then, or perform poorly, and then, like, you should take a day off because you suck.
2: Well, it was still hot.
3: I get you.
2: They will be hosting the Phillies.
3: Phillies tomorrow.
2: For three.
3: Phillies for three. Then the Cubbies over the weekend. Then they hit the All-Star break.
2: Cubbies.
3: Yeah.
2: But that's okay because nobody's talking about the Reds. We're all talking about the U.S. men's national soccer team taking the pitch tonight.
3: Yes, they are.
2: Facing Belgium in the World Cup round of 16 in Seattle. Now, the victors face the winner of tomorrow.

0: tomorrow's Portugal-Spain matchup. 8 p.m. tonight, there is a watch party down at the Banks. You'll be able to watch it. And it looks like the weather should be kind of
1: normal,
0: nice.
1: Normal July weather.
0: Not the sun
1: Satan's actively
0: Inferno.
1: Trying to kill you. Exactly. So
0: now,
1: that should be
0: explain
1: pleasant.
0: To me, though, you're still suspended with a red card,
1: so,
0: but you're still allowed to play,
1: FIFA,
0: but you could get another red card, and then you'd be in double trouble.
1: So FIFA yesterday suspended the suspension for superstar striker Flo Balogun.
0: So you're grounded, but we're still going to let you go to this party because it's like a once-in-a-lifetime kind of party.
1: So he's allowed to take the pitch. He's allowed to be in the starting lineup. But
0: you're still grounded after the party.
1: If he gets another infraction, it can have still like compounding effects.
0: Then you're double grounded.
1: Yes, but they did rescind that red card and allow him to play this evening, which it was controversial to begin with. It looked like a bang-bang play. Lots of fans and people that are way into soccer than I am
0: were
1: like, that should have been a yellow card minimum.
0: Have done that.
1: Messi did something very similar,
0: right.
1: And he just got a slap on the wrist. So there's precedence here. And this has happened before in the World Cup, not since like the 19-something or others way back when. But
0: in the olden days, is that what you were trying to say?
1: Back when they were playing soccer with like a rock or something. I don't know. But yeah, so.
0: Like the Flintstones?
1: Yeah. That's where it was invented. Bedrock. Bam Bam was a star player. Anyway. U.S. tonight will have Balogun on the pitch, and hopefully it is a victory.
0: Oh.
1: And then that'll be moving on to, because this is the round of 16 right now, so you break that down, that'd be the round of 8 if they go victorious, which they haven't been to in quite some time.
0: Yeah.
1: If ever, I think. I don't know the history on that one.
0: Oh,
1: yeah.
0: All right. Excitement tonight. 8 p.m. It all goes down. This Saturday, it goes down at Riverbend. Muse, that is.
1: Yeah.
0: The WOW Signal Tour. You want to go? We've got a pair of tickets right now with your name on it if you're calling number 9, 513-750-9650. That is what you need to know refreshed.
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18: For years, we've been talking about both the positive and negative effects of being on social media. And I would say, by and large, for older adults, social media is net positive. Not all positive, but net positive. Helps them keep in touch with friends and stay social. But for younger people, social media use, especially heavy use, tends to be net negative. In fact, according to this year's World Happiness Report, youth who use social media more than 5 hours a day reported a lower level of well-being. And researchers who study this sort of thing found that many teens wish these platforms didn't even exist, and yet they can't seem to stop using them. Experts we talked to largely suggested two things. Ideally, along with your friend group, take some time offline. Also, try to recurate your algorithm so it shows you posts that'll make you feel good. I'm Dr. Sanjay Gupta, helping you live a better life.
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0: 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Commercial free right now in the 96-minute rock block. Wrapping up this Monday morning. Back to the grind. Full work week we get to look forward to. But if you happen to take this day off and extended your weekend even further, applause to you.
1: Right?
0: But if you're like the rest of us, hopefully it is as stress-free as possible to start off this work week. Good news is it's not going to feel like the surface of the sun. Normal July weather.
1: Yes. So. That sun from Super Mario Brothers 3 not actively trying to kill you
0: not
1: today.
0: Not attacking us to try to steal our lives. Nope, that is not happening. So get out and enjoy it if you can. 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

SDP on 96 Rock. I always find that Interstate Love Song is a very summer type of song. It's just got that happy, sunshiny, upbeat thing. I like it. I also liked having some time off this weekend. That was fun. I hope you had a great weekend, too. We've got a 96-minute rock block, which will include Motley Crue, some Nine Inch Nails. Here's Linkin Park.

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It is JD on the job inside your 96-minute rock block. You know, AC/DC and this next band are going to be in Columbus a little bit later this month on the 15th. Beat Bridget throughout this week at 7:30. Chance to win tickets to go see these guys. Again, AC/DC, Pretty Reckless, Ohio Stadium, July 15th. 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

Pearl Jam on 96 Rock. It is JD on the job coming up this hour. We're going to throw in some music from Ice Nine Kills. I've got Stone Temple Pilots, and we'll also do some Metallica here in a little bit. Plus, not doing this could make you depressed. Ladies, you're going to have to listen to this one.

Chili Peppers on 96 Rock. I'm JD. And the next time your man, like, starts nudging you, is like, baby, come on, let's, can we interact a little bit, is another word for it. Maybe you should think twice about it and do the dude a solid, because not having sex apparently makes you depressed. Group of research scientists concluded this. I'm not making it up. Unless you're celibate, which is totally cool, going without sex can damage your self-esteem. People who desire sexual intimacy but for various reasons don't get it can lapse into depression. Don't make us sad. Put out. This.

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Green Day on 96 Rock, JD on the job. Hope your Monday is going well after all the festivities over the weekend. Did you survive? Did you come back with all your digits? Good, good, good. That's most important. System of a Down's coming up. We're also going to do some Soundgarden and Kaleo as well. Plus, during the summer, the average person will do this 11 times a week. I'll tell you what it is coming up.

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Black Hole Sun on 96 Rock. It is JD and ice cream lovers. This one's for you. A new survey found that during the summertime, the average person eats 11 scoops of ice cream a week. 11! And a whopping 95% of Americans admitted to eating at least one scoop per week. When you add those totals up across the country, Americans eat an estimated 11.4 billion pounds of ice cream over the course of the summer, enough to fill 113 football stadiums. That's a lot of ice cream. But I don't blame you. The stuff is delicious.

Lincoln Park on 96 Rock. It's tomorrow morning at 6:20. Your shot to score tickets to Rock Gods in the Center Stage Showroom at Belterra Casino Resort coming up on the 11th. And at 7:30, UB Bridget, you're going to one of the biggest shows of the summer. AC/DC and the Pretty Reckless at Ohio Stadium in Columbus, July 15th. Can't win, though, if you don't listen tomorrow on 96 Rock. Ah!

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Metallica 96 Rock, it's JD on the job. Coming up this hour, we've got Rage Against the Machine, Papa Roach, Pretty Reckless. We're going to do some Korn. Plus, what is it that other drivers do that sets off road rage more than anything else? Here's Bad Omens.

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Chili Peppers on 96 Rock, and let's be honest, we've all had little fits of road rage from time to time. And I will say this, not trying to sound like a father figure, but be careful of the extent of the road rage you go to, like flipping somebody off, cutting somebody off in traffic. You never know how crazy that other person is in the car that upset you in the first place is. So just be wary of that. But what is it that other drivers do that sets off road rage in more people? According to this survey, drivers who talk on their cell phones are the most common triggers. Also on the road rage list, driving too fast, tailgating, hate that. Drivers eating or drinking while driving and texting or emailing while driving. Most people have it down to a science now that they can do hands-free talking on the phone and stuff, which is how you should do it. But still, that's quite a list of things that upset people. I'm literally tailgating. If you ride my bumper, I want to run you off the road so bad. I won't. It's not a threat. But man, does that piss me off. Like, give me some space, bro.

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1: 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I'm a pro. 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

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JD, I'm out of here. Coming up next, Lindsay Marie's got you the rest of this afternoon. She's going to take good care of you. 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

96 Rock, it's Lindsay Marie limping back to the studio after a glorious 4th of July weekend. Well, not so glorious for the Reds. Quite a miserable one, but here's to hoping you made it through with all 10 fingers, 10 toes, and one big block of rock here. Lindsay Marie, with the latest from Shinedown, safe and sound on 96 Rock.

Hey, take my hand and come with me, because you look so fine that I really want to make you mine. I say you look so fine that I really want to make you mine. 4, 5, 6, come on and get your kicks. Now you don't need

0: 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Hey, here's to hoping you're still repping the red, white, and blue. We got a big game tonight in Seattle. Team USA and Team Belgium, a round of 16, a knockout one. 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
1: This

You'd have to imagine the party was epic after guests signed an NDA at the reception. Travis and Taylor forever. So sweet. I'm guessing Jason danced with his shirt off. I put money on that. Hope your party was cool. Lindsay Marie recuperating with Wage War here. It's 96 Rock.

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4th of July is done and over with, but it's not Halloween yet. Calm down. Basic witches on my Facebook timeline. Getting all antsy over candy corn and the idea of haunted house. Let's still do summer, okay? We've got a lot of summer to kill. Enjoying it. A Day Seeker here. Crawl back to my coffin on 96 Rock.

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New Five Finger Death Punch, Eye of the Storm on 96 Rock. FFDP are celebrating 20 years of hits. 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

Summertime sublime and sunburn. That's what I got. Hope you had an epic weekend. We're recuperating. All right. So far, so good. With Linkin Park here. It's 96 Rock.

medal tonight for a battle against Belgium. Round of 16 in the World Cup. What a great one it's going to be. 8 o'clock start on the pitch. 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

Land of the free, home of the brave. Hope you had a great weekend celebrating 250. Limping into the work week again. Limping home. Hopefully with all 10 fingers and 10 toes. Thanks for having me, Lindsay Marie.

Evanescence are making a Midwest haul right now. Chicago, I believe, Wisconsin, and eventually our way at Riverbend, August 1st. Wouldn't you know, we'll be there this weekend with Muse. Score your free Muse tickets. And Bridget and Nick open up the rock lines at 9 a.m. this week on 96 Rock.

We're just 2 hours out till Team USA gets to work against Team Belgium in the World Cup. Like, it's happening in Seattle. Should be a fantastic match. Pre-game accordingly with Sleep Theory in your ears. It's 96 Rock.

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So I guess it's a good thing we don't serve food, because free rock is definitely a thing around here. 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

Eddie Vedder's Chicago Cubs will find their way to the Great American Ballpark this weekend. Let's conquer the Phillies first. That series begins tomorrow night, 7:10, first pitch. Red, white, and blue. Looks good on you today, huh? Shifting into soccer mode. USA, USA. It's 96 Rock.

Guns N' Roses. Good evening. I'm Lindsay Marie. Out of here. Cousin Vinny will keep you up till midnight, rehashing the weekend, playing some new rock. All in all, not a bad gig. Talk to you tomorrow. 96 Rock.

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Coming up, we've got Papa Roach, Metallica, and the latest from 3 Days Grace, plus your Beat Bridget replay. Up now, it's new from the Pretty Reckless, When I Wake Up on 96 Rock.

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1: Laura, you are caller at number 9. Your chance to beat Bridget happening right now. Let's see if you can get you some AC/DC tickets for next Wednesday up in Columbus. You ready?
2: I'm ready.
1: 6 questions coming your way in 60 seconds. Remember to pass. If you do not know the answer to a question, we will come back to it if we have the time. Clock is ready for you. Good luck. Here we go. What two dog breeds bred together make a puggle?
2: A puggle. A poodle and a, pass.
1: If you are going to the pub for a drink.
2: Pug.
1: Say again. What? What's that?
2: A pug.
1: I need two dog breeds to make a puggle.
2: A pug and a poodle.
1: A pug and a poodle is incorrect.
2: Okay,
1: if you're going to the pub for a drink, what is the term pub short for?
2: A bar?
1: Incorrect.
2: Okay, pass.
1: In 1942, the weapon napalm was secretly invented at which U.S. Ivy League school?
2: Yale?
1: Incorrect.
2: Dartmouth?
1: Incorrect.
2: Pass.
1: If you are standing in the capital city, Kingston, which island nation are you in?
2: Jamaica.
1: That is correct. In which country did the practice and exercise of... Yeah, there is the buzzer. We took too long.
2: This is terrible.
1: Oh, my gosh. It's a Monday. Sometimes that happens. Let's get Bridget back in here and see how this all works out. Bridget. Laura here got one correct answer. Took too long on some questions, so we didn't get to the final question.
3: Okay.
1: That's what you got to beat today. 60 seconds reset for you. Here we go. What two dog breeds that bred together make a puggle?
3: Oh, pass.
1: If you are going to the pub for a drink, what is the term pub short for?
3: Pass.
1: If 1942, the weapon napalm was secretly invented at which U.S. Ivy League school?
3: Harvard.
1: Harvard is correct. If you are standing in the capital city, Kingston, which island nation are you in?
3: Jamaica.
1: Jamaica is correct. In which country did the practice and exercise of yoga originate?
3: Country?
1: Mm-hmm.
3: India?
1: India is correct. When it comes to meteorology, what does the Beaufort scale measure?
3: The barometer?
1: Incorrect.
3: Atmospheric pressure?
1: That was what a barometer measures.
3: Shut up. Wind speed?
1: Wind speed is correct. What two dogs
3: I can't get that
1: spread
3: wrong.
1: Together to make a puggle?
3: A pug.
1: One.
3: And a muggle. I don't know.
1: A muggle. A wizard born to normal parents in Harry Potter. No, a pug and a beagle make a puggle.
3: A muggle.
1: And pub is short for public house.
3: Oh, that's right.
1: Public house.
3: Okay, okay.
1: You got everything else right, Bridget. You have definitely won this morning with a score of 4.
2: Yes,
1: Laura,
2: well,
1: it's a Monday morning. We get it. We, you know, sometimes your brain's just foggy, but we appreciate you jumping in.
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13: A better life with Dr. Sanjay Gupta.
14: Osteoporosis affects millions of people in the United States and around the world. It's a disease that basically causes someone's bones to become weak, brittle, and porous, which can increase their risk of fractures. Now, the good news here is there are things you can do other than, or in addition to, taking medications to prevent fractures before it's too late. One is to up your intake of calcium and vitamin D. You also want to eat more protein. One functional medicine dietitian told us that that helps build muscle, and if you're building muscle strength, then you are also building bone strength. You want to be mindful of your workouts. The best ways to build bone density, one therapist told us, are going to be resistance exercises like lifting weights, and also exercises that make your bones take a bit of an impact, such as jumping or even running, just loading the bones a little bit more. I'm Dr. Sanjay Gupta, helping you live a better life.
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